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I got to mess with you.

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1: 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Sharks patrol these waters. Don't let your fingers dangle in the water. And don't you worry about the Dayglow Orange Life Preserver. It won't save you, it won't save you. Swim for the shore just as fast as you are able. 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

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You know, I spent 15 years in a life raft. 15 years in a life raft. 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